Have you ever opened up your inbox and you're like, oh, I don't know if this is going to be a good message or a bad message? Well, that was my reality on June 23rd. But Steve sent us a note and it was one of the nicest things ever. Steve, thank you so much. He said, I love you guys so much. Yeah, we love those messages.

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3: Weather. An 80% chance of afternoon thunderstorms today. Breezy at times, winds gusting as high as 21 miles an hour, highs near 98. Showers and thunderstorms continue into your evening with overnight lows around 73. For your Friday, breezy conditions continue. A 30% chance of afternoon thunderstorms with highs in the mid-90s, overnight lows in the low 70s. Look for showers and thunderstorms throughout your weekend with highs in the mid-90s, overnight lows in the low 70s.
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0: The big Q today, the number one food that Americans love to throw on the grill. What do you think it is? But first, I want to know, Devin, what did you have to eat on the 4th of July? What did either you grill or somebody else? What was your favorite?
1: You know when you eat something and you just remember how good it was? Well, we had some of the most amazing burgers that I've ever had on the 4th.
0: Oh, yeah.
1: Highly recommend my uncle making them again.
0: Okay, well, the next time you go to his house, please let me know where he lives so I can come along too. Number one item that Americans love to throw on the grill, it is a burger. Number two is a chicken breast. Number three is a ribeye. Yeah, memories of those are flooded through my head right now.

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1: An 80% chance of afternoon thunderstorms today. Breezy at times, winds gusting as high as 21 miles an hour, highs near 98. Showers and thunderstorms continue into your evening with overnight lows around 73. For your Friday, breezy conditions continue. A 30% chance of afternoon thunderstorms with highs in the mid-90s, overnight lows in the low 70s. Look for showers and thunderstorms throughout your weekend with highs in the mid-90s, overnight lows in the low 70s.
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3: Yeah, y'all know what it is. 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

0: We have been talking about the foods that we love to grill, and I gotta say, it is making me extremely hungry. Amy, though, you guys have something special that you grill on. What is it?
1: We have a Blackstone at our house.
0: Oh,
1: and
0: nice.
1: And we recently started making pizzas on it. And they were a little tricky to master at first.
0: I bet.
1: But we're doing pretty well now. And we just had like a margarita pizza the other night.
0: Yum. I am now going to be looking for my plus one the next time you have that. Let me know, what do you love to grill? What is your favorite recipe? Maybe something that you feel like you have become an expert in. Yeah, chat with me on our app. Let me know. I'm just going to build up my own little recipe book with all of your ideas.
2: 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The 80s.
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3: All right, we got to get into the financial trend because, you know, that's where our money is, and it's important.
4: Where is it? I've been looking all year, and hopefully next year it can't be any worse.
5: And I will say this, though. I have been actively, talking to my friends about this, too, is, you don't realize, too, you go out on the weekend or whatever, and, you know, you have a few, 4, 7 fireball shots, and then before you realize it, the next day, you're looking at your account, you're like, how did I spend $300?
3: Yes.
5: Those are things where it's like, why don't we stop? Why don't we just buy a bottle and come to the house and hang? And then,
3: right.
5: Because it's much cheaper over time. And mm-hmm. those are easy things that we can cut out.

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1: Lauren Snap, Donnie Meacham. Do you remember when making it Facebook official was like the marker of a serious relationship?
2: Yes.
1: I am deceased right now because apparently, allegedly, supposedly, we're not doing that anymore. We're just changing that person's name in our contacts on our phone to their actual name.
2: What? I don't think I have anybody in my phone as their actual name. It's like, it's always like the first name with like a little crazy emoji that makes me think of them.
1: How am I saved in your phone?
2: Lauren PC Knights.
1: Oh, that's kind of cute because you're Pop Crush with Donnie. Yeah.
2: See? It works perfect.
1: It's cute.
2: I have Mom saved under Donna.

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1: Would you let me buy your gas for the entire summer? I bet you would. It's Lauren Snap from Pop Crush Nights. 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
2: They say the holy water's watered down, and this town's lost its faith. 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Oh my, my, oh my, my love, I take one look at you, you're taking me out.

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1: What is your hardest habit to break? What are you struggling with? 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I'm still chewing my nails.
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0: Sing along and feel good. We're Cochise County's best variety. 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
4: Weather. An 80% chance of afternoon thunderstorms today. Breezy at times, winds gusting as high as 21 miles an hour, highs near 98. Showers and thunderstorms continue into your evening with overnight lows around 73. For your Friday, breezy conditions continue. A 30% chance of afternoon thunderstorms with highs in the mid-90s, overnight lows in the low 70s. Look for showers and thunderstorms throughout your weekend with highs in the mid-90s, overnight lows in the low 70s.
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1: Donnie, learn, hanging out.
5: How are you in the kitchen these days? I know that you don't really cook a whole lot, but have you started to kind of work on that a little?
1: You know, I should really work on eating more, A. But then B, I've been cooking more at home, and it's not because I want to or because, like, you know, everything is great. It's expensive. Everything's expensive now. I have to cook at home. But then again, ground beef. Have you bought ground beef lately?
5: I don't know how much it is in LA. It is literally $15 for a pound and a half here in Nashville.
1: The cow, it wallows in their own poop and you're charging me $15 for it. Like, are you kidding? I've seen that cow. It wags its tail and flicks flies. Like, what do you mean? And it misses half the time. It can't even get that right.
6: Oh, Lord.
5: All right, so we're not door dashing in 2026, but are you cooking at home? Let us know. We need some recipe ideas. We're going to get Donnie to feel very comfortable in his kitchen. Slide into the DMs with your recipes.
1: I'm trying to find a grub husband.
5: I need a grub hub.

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1: Lauren Snap, Donna Meacham. We're talking freaky friends tonight. So I like to be able to keep tabs on my friends, and I do that by keeping a notes tab in my phone. Like, I know their birthday, I know their coffee order, I know their favorite store, their favorite color. I have a list of friendships in my notes tab that I just like go and look up, like, oh, I know that this person really likes a caramel macchiato, and then they're so surprised. But then they call me a freak because I remember these things, but I really don't remember anything, so I write everything down.
2: I get weirded out because I forget that I have my location shared with our group of friends. So they'd be like, oh, Donnie, you're close by. What are you doing here? I'm like, how do you know? And they're like, oh, because I'm sharing my location. That's creepy.
1: Talking freaky friends. Let us know if you are one or if you have one. Slide in the DMs.

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1: Freaky friends or friends that are freaks. That's what we're talking about tonight. Lauren Snapp, Donnie Meacham, Naomi, she's sliding into the DM. She says that she likes to put two calendar alerts on her phone, on her calendar for her friends' birthdays. One happens the day before their birthday and one happens on their birthday. So she never misses a birthday. I love this.
2: Yeah, me, it's just, that's Facebook. Like Facebook just tells me whose birthday it is. Otherwise, I'm like, oh, today's my mom's birthday. Facebook, thank you.
1: You're the worst.
2: Yeah.

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1: Lauren Snap, Donnie Meacham. It's time for a late night debate.
2: Ooh.
1: Do you say butt naked, B-U-T-T, naked, or do you say buck naked?
2: Buck naked. I don't know. I want to say buck naked is the southern thing, though. I feel like more people in the south say buck naked.
1: Oh, really?
2: Yeah. But does buck naked even mean anything? I just think of a deer when I think of buck, and so like its antlers are like smooth and naked.
1: Okay. Well, that's, I don't think why they call it buck naked. I think it's because bucks don't wear any clothes. I don't know. Let us know. Is it butt naked or is it buck naked? It's up in the DMs right there on the Pop Crush app. These are the questions that we are trying to solve tonight.
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Let's talk about it. It's Lauren Snapp and Donnie Meacham from Pop Crush Nights. You can slide into the DMs right there on the Pop Crush app or give us a call. It's 1-888-900-5217.

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3: It is time for the Pop Crush Weekend Party Mix. Lauren Snap, Donnie Meacham. We're going to really stretch some things out tonight. How often do you buy new shoes? Hit us up in the DMs right there on the Pop Crush app. Give us a call, 1-888-952-17. My shoes are stretched out and they look awful.
4: Yeah, no, my answer is not nearly enough. The only thing is, so I'm basic, and for a man, I wear a size 7 shoe, which I know is a little weird being 6'2", but also that's like a 9 in women's. So yeah. Women's shoes I found are cheaper. And if you go to Journeys, so if Journeys is having a sale, that's how often I am buying new shoes. Klarna has got me on lock.
3: Wow, okay. Well, we're going to be talking about shoes, new shoes, and how often are you splurging? Hit us up in the DMs.

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1: How often are you buying new sneakers? Lauren Snap, Donnie Meacham, Raven, she slid into the DMs tonight. She says, you know what? Her sneaker collection is a serious disease. Apparently, she's got more than 20 pairs of sneakers. What?
2: You have 2 feet, Raven. Why do you need 20 pairs of sneakers? First of all, and how big is your closet? That's what I want to know. And where are you storing your shoes? Because you know what looks tacky when you walk in someone's apartment, you walk in someone's house, walk in someone's bedroom, and there's just shoes laying everywhere.
1: I mean, that does make me cringe. And also this trend on shoes also makes me cringe. I can't wait to tell you about that. It's coming up next.
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1: We're talking about annoying coworkers tonight. And you know what? We're calling them out. We have a caller, Donnie. Rachel is on the line here. She Ooh. Left us a little voicemail. Let's get to it.
2: Hey, Lauren. Hi, Donnie. It's Rachel. Look, I have a coworker who absolutely refuses to do her job, and it is causing me double, if not triple, the work. You feel me? Because we're already overworked, and it's the I don't give a attitude for me. I've talked to her and my manager about it, and nada, no resolution. What do I do?
3: Rachel, I feel you. The problem is, though, is I am such the coworker to where I would just pick up the slack and I don't say anything, because I'm very much of your workplace is your home. It's like your second, you spend a lot of time there, and your workplace, your coworkers are like your family. And it's like, I don't want contention. I don't want it to be awkward. So I would honestly just pick up the slack. But the problem is I would continue to tell the boss, though. Like, that is something I would do.
1: Yeah. Talk to your boss again and again and again and give yourself a little permission. You do not need to like them. It's okay. You have to be respectful, but you don't necessarily need to like them.
3: Yeah. And buy everyone in the office coffee except that person. They'll get the hint.
1: Oh my gosh. You're savage, Donnie.
3: I would do. Something.

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1: Lauren Snap, Donnie Meacham, we are hanging out tonight in the DMs. We're talking about scruffy shoes. And Rose, she's listening in from New York. She goes, my friends love shoes and mine are always looking beat. My footwear just shows off my IDGAF attitude. I'm here for it.
2: It's that attitude. Or it could be that you're just like us and you're broke and can't buy new shoes. But you know what? Let's all go with the attitude. That's what it is.
1: Definitely the attitude. It's the attitude.
2: It's a vibe. I'm not poor. I just have dirty shoes and I don't care.
0: Feeling good while you work. 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
0: 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All systems are go. And we are on.
2: 3.
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0: This is Pop Crush Night.
2: All right, we got to get into the financial trend because, you know, that's where our money is. And it's important.
4: Where is it? I've been looking all year, and hopefully next year it can't be any worse.
5: And I will say this, though. I have been actively talking to my friends about this, too, is, like, just... You don't realize too, like you go out on the weekend or whatever, and you know, you have a few 4 or 7 fireball shots. And then before you realize it the next day, you're looking at your account, you're like, how did I spend $300?
2: Yes.
5: But, like, those are things where it's like, why don't we stop? Like, mm-hmm. Why don't we just buy a bottle and then come to the house and hang? And then,
2: right.
5: Like, because it's much cheaper over time. And mm-hmm. those are easy things that we can cut out. Got me.

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1: What up, it's Donnie. Seems like every time you turn around, there's an increase in price. Well, the show. We're still free for you. But if you're wanting to mail something, the U.S. Postal Service this Sunday raising the price of a forever stamp from 78 cents to 82 cents. It's the latest in a series of increases. They're hoping to, make a little money. Pop Crush Day.
0: Got something to say? Hit that chat button on the Pop Crush app. Pop Crush Nights.
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1: Lauren Snap, Donna Meacham. Do you remember when making it Facebook official was like the marker of a serious relationship?
2: Yes.
1: I am deceased right now because apparently, allegedly, supposedly, we're not doing that anymore. We're just changing that person's name in our contacts on our phone to their actual name.
2: What? I don't think I have anybody in my phone as their actual name. It's like, it's always like the first name with like a little crazy emoji that makes me think of them.
1: How am I saved in your phone?
2: Lauren PC Knights.
1: Oh, that's kind of cute because you're Pop Crush with Donnie. Yeah.
2: See? It works perfect.
1: It's cute.
2: I have mom saved under Donna.

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1: Would you let me buy your gas for the entire summer? I bet you would. 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
1: 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I'm still chewing my nails.
2: Oof. Oh, that's so many bad habits. 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
2: An 80% chance of afternoon thunderstorms today. Breezy at times, winds gusting as high as 21 miles an hour, highs near 98. Showers and thunderstorms continue into your evening with overnight lows around 73. For your Friday, breezy conditions continue. A 30% chance of afternoon thunderstorms with highs in the mid-90s, overnight lows in the low 70s. Look for showers and thunderstorms throughout your weekend with highs in the mid-90s, overnight lows in the low 70s.
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3: Danny Learn, hanging out.
4: How are you in the kitchen these days? 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
3: 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It's expensive. Everything's expensive now. I have to cook at home. But then again, ground beef. Have you bought ground beef lately?
4: I don't know how much it is in LA. It is literally $15 for a pound and a half here in Nashville.
3: The cow, it wallows in their own poop, and you're charging me $15 for, like, are you kidding? I've seen that cow. It wags its tail and flicks flies. Like, what do you mean? And it misses half the time. It can't even get that right.
5: Oh, Lord.
4: All right, so we're not door dashing in 2026, but are you cooking at home? Let us know. We need some recipe ideas. We're going to get Donnie to feel very comfortable in his kitchen. Slide into the DMs with your recipes.
3: I'm trying to find a grub husband.
4: I need a grub hub.

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1: Lauren Snap, Donna Meacham. We're talking freaky friends tonight. So I like to be able to keep tabs on my friends, and I do that by keeping a notes tab in my phone. Like, I know their birthday, I know their coffee order, I know their favorite store, their favorite color. I have a list of friendships in my notes tab that I just like go and look up, like, oh, I know that this person really likes a caramel macchiato, and then they're so surprised. But then they call me a freak because I remember these things, but I really don't remember anything. So I write everything down.
2: I get weirded out because I forget that I have my location shared with our group of friends. So they'd be like, oh, Donnie, you're close by. What are you doing here? I'm like, how do you know? And they're like, oh, because I'm sharing my location. That's creepy.
1: Talking freaky friends. Let us know if you are one or if you have one. Slide into the DMs.

freaky friends or friends that are freaks. That's what we're talking about tonight. Lauren Snap, Donnie Meacham, Naomi, she's sliding into the DM. She says that she likes to put two calendar alerts on her phone, on her calendar for her friends' birthdays. One happens the day before their birthday and

0: one happens on their birthday, so she never misses a birthday. I love this.
1: Yeah, me, it's just, that's Facebook. Like Facebook just tells me whose birthday it is. Otherwise, I'm like, oh, today's my mom's birthday? Facebook, thank you.
0: You're the worst.
1: Yeah. Just

0: Meacham to Pop Crush.
1: Lauren Snap, Donnie Meacham. It's time for a late night debate.
2: Ooh.
1: Do you say butt naked, B-U-T-T, naked, or do you say buck naked?
2: Buck naked. I don't know, but I think, but I want to say buck naked is the southern thing, though. I feel like more people in the south say buck naked.
1: Oh, really?
2: Yeah, but well, does, I... this, what does it even, does buck naked even mean anything? I just think of a deer when I think of buck, and so like its antlers are like smooth and naked.
1: And okay, well that's, I don't think why they call it buck naked. I think it's because bucks don't wear any clothes. I don't know. Let us know. Is it butt naked or is it buck naked? It's up in the DMs right there on the Pop Crush app. These are the questions that we are trying to solve tonight.
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1: What's that one thing that's on your summer bucket list? 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

0: So you know that coworker with the candy dish on their desk? 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We're K101.
1: Yeah. You know what? 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
2: An 80% chance of afternoon thunderstorms today. Breezy at times, winds gusting as high as 21 miles an hour, highs near 98. Showers and thunderstorms continue into your evening with overnight lows around 73. For your Friday, breezy conditions continue. A 30% chance of afternoon thunderstorms with highs in the mid-90s, overnight lows in the low 70s. Look for showers and thunderstorms throughout your weekend with highs in the mid-90s, overnight lows in the low 70s.
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3: An 80% chance of afternoon thunderstorms today. Breezy at times. Winds gusting as high as 21 miles an hour. Highs near 98. Showers and thunderstorms continue into your evening with overnight lows around 73. For your Friday, breezy conditions continue. A 30% chance of afternoon thunderstorms with highs in the mid-90s. Overnight lows in the low 70s. Look for showers and thunderstorms throughout your weekend with highs in the mid-90s. Overnight lows in the low 70s.
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8: An 80% chance of afternoon thunderstorms today. Breezy at times, winds gusting as high as 21 miles an hour, highs near 98. Showers and thunderstorms continue into your evening with overnight lows around 73. For your Friday, breezy conditions continue. A 30% chance of afternoon thunderstorms with highs in the mid-90s, overnight lows in the low 70s. Look for showers and thunderstorms throughout your weekend with highs in the mid-90s, overnight lows in the low 70s.
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0: of the three-part mix. Part one, the best of the 80s. Mix part two is the biggest songs of today to keep you up to date. Part three, proud to still be playing some of the most legendary songs. 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
2: An 80% chance of afternoon thunderstorms today. Breezy at times, winds gusting as high as 21 miles an hour, highs near 98. Showers and thunderstorms continue into your evening with overnight lows around 73. For your Friday, breezy conditions continue. A 30% chance of afternoon thunderstorms with highs in the mid-90s, overnight lows in the low 70s. Look for showers and thunderstorms throughout your weekend with highs in the mid-90s, overnight lows in the low 70s.
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2: Weather now. An 80% chance of afternoon thunderstorms today. Breezy at times, winds gusting as high as 21 miles an hour, highs near 98. Showers and thunderstorms continue into your evening with overnight lows around 73. For your Friday, breezy conditions continue. A 30% chance of afternoon thunderstorms with highs in the mid-90s, overnight lows in the low 70s. Look for showers and thunderstorms throughout your weekend with highs in the mid-90s, overnight lows in the low 70s.
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3: An 80% chance of afternoon thunderstorms today. Breezy at times, winds gusting as high as 21 miles an hour, highs near 98. Showers and thunderstorms continue into your evening with overnight lows around 73. For your Friday, breezy conditions continue. A 30% chance of afternoon thunderstorms with highs in the mid-90s, overnight lows in the low 70s. Look for showers and thunderstorms throughout your weekend with highs in the mid-90s, overnight lows in the low 70s.

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13: Oh, yes, it's showtime. Happy Friday. We finally made it. Looking forward to a great weekend. Coming up today, I've got your five random facts, your good news. Of course, it is Friday. That means This Week in Science is coming at you in a little while as well. Up on our Facebook page today, K101 Sierra Vista, go tell me this. Tell me about an act of kindness that either happened to you or that you experienced that you've never forgotten. Why did it make such an impact on you? I want to hear about that. We'll talk about some answers coming up. In a little while, I've got Smash Mouth. Of course, Taylor Swift. Can't have a day without Taylor Swift, right? And Lady Gaga coming at you in a little bit. Something you want to hear, 520-439-K101 is a way to get that on for you. And we're going to talk about this. I'm going to be taking a little time off for a little bit coming up in a few weeks, and I'm going to be getting on a plane for the first time in a long time. Flying may not be the greatest thing ever. I'm going to tell you what some passengers are doing because of some things airlines have done. We're going to chat about that. And anything on your mind, you just send me a little message through the app or, you know, give me that call. Let's get it started with George Michael, father figure. It's Val. You're on K101. Good morning.

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Huntrex Golden. Happy Friday. We are on K101 in the heart of your dial, 100.9 FM. Thanks so much for hanging out with me. How are you doing today? Are you ready for the weekend? I know I am ready for the weekend. I feel like I always am. I always am. It could be a random Tuesday and I'm like, why is it not Friday already? I don't understand at all. Yep. Anyway, I'm going to be going away in a little bit. I am going to be taking a break. I never do this in the middle of the summer, although I think I'm going to start doing it in the middle of the summer. I always tend to save all of my leave up till like the end of the year. And then I'm mad. I'm mad because I'm like, why didn't I do things earlier? Why didn't I do stuff? So next week, not this next coming week, but a week from today, I'm going to be getting ready to get on a plane. I'm going to do that on Saturday. I'm going to go on a plane and I'm going to go visit family in a whole other state. And I have to tell you this. Now, I don't have a problem traveling. I spent a lot of time traveling, particularly when my daughter was young. And we used to go lots of places. I've been international. I've traveled internationally. It isn't that big of a deal, but it has been a long, long time since I traveled anywhere, since I went on a plane and went any place. I mean, I've been in the car and I've gone to Phoenix and California and Texas, and I've done that recently, but I haven't been on a plane and left the state. So I'm a little nervous about this. I know some things have changed that, I mean, the way that you have to like buy your seat and then you have to buy and figure out your bags and I mean, all that stuff. This is telling you how long it's been since I flew last. I don't really remember paying all these little nickel and dime charges that they want to charge you. And even making the reservation was so stressful, I nearly said, forget about it. I'm not doing this. It was that moment where I went, I'm trying to compare for the best price and the best airline. And I just finally was like, I'm going to go with an airline I know that I actually one time had points on. And I think it's been, again, a millennium, it feels like. And I don't really have points on that anymore. But whatever. I thought, I'm going to go with someone I know. So I did that, made the reservation, got everything set up. I'm even going to leave my car at the airport. So I've already paid for long-term parking. And I have like my bags ready to pack, and I have my toiletries that are ready to pack. They're not packed yet because, I mean, seriously, it's a whole week away. I still need the stuff that I'm using, but I'm trying to think ahead, which is not a natural way for me to do anything. I always tend to be seat in my pants, but that stresses me out even more. I find that knowing kind of what the road is going to be like as far as I can possibly control it is very helpful for my mental health these days. Who knew? Who knew that that procrastination thing that I always did was stressing me out as much as it was? But it was. So I'm trying to flip the script a little bit and do things some different ways. And so far, I feel pretty positive about this. I still know there's a ton of unknowns. Now, I'm flying out of Phoenix. So you know how far it is to get to Phoenix. And you know how hot it is to get to Phoenix. And that's a little worrisome for me as well. And then when I come back, I'm going to probably like spend a night in Phoenix before I drive back to Sierra Vista because I'm getting in kind of late. But I was able to find some nonstop flights by doing this. And that makes my heart happy because the other stressful thing is going to a different random airport and then going in and having to change planes and to find the terminal. And it, oh my gosh,

0: So I think I have all the things done and sewn up and ready to go. And I'll, you know, I think I'm good. But then I read this story today, and we're going to talk about this coming up in a bit. Passengers are suing airlines because they pay extra for a window seat and they're not always getting it. I'm going to tell you why that is, what the airlines say about it, and why this lawsuit could go through. Now, I'm always on the side of the consumer as far as they're not being crazy, you know. But in this case, I think the consumer is right. And I feel like this is sort of like an airline bait and switch. They're already nickeling and diming us so much. So I'm going to tell you what's happening, and I'd love your opinion on who you think is right. That's coming up. Plus, you know, we've got five random facts as always. So keep listening because you're going to hear that soon. And, you know, it's the best part of the day, right?
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James Bay, Let It Go on K101. Val with ya on a Friday morning. Coming up in a little bit, passengers are beginning to sue airlines. I'm going to tell you why, what they're upset about, and how that's going coming up in 6 minutes.

0: Kid Laroi, Justin Bieber, K101, Val with you as we celebrate the Fridayness of it all as we roll into the weekend. If there's something you need to hear, 520-439-K101, give me a call or drop me a line on our app. Let's see what we can do about getting something into your ear holes this morning. Yeah, there you go. All right. Are you traveling soon? I am. I am leaving in just about a week and a day. I am going to go visit some family in the Midwest and haven't flown in a long time. And I know that airlines like to charge you for literally everything. I'm sure there's some air quality thing that they charge you for as you're on the plane. But if you ended up paying extra for a window seat, you do expect to get a window seat, right? A window, something you can look out of and see outside of the plane. Well, now some passengers are suing United and Delta Airlines because they were charged up to $170 extra for so-called window seats. And then they ended up sitting next to a blank wall. United argued that a, quote, window seat, as they put it, simply means sitting next to the side of the aircraft, and that doesn't guarantee a window. No, window seat means window. Words actually do have meanings that we can all understand. So United is playing games over here. Now, a federal judge agrees with the passengers that United is playing some games. They just recently allowed this lawsuit to move forward. Now, the missing windows are not a mistake. They weren't there and then taken out for whatever reason. Aircraft design and cabin layouts, you know this. It means that some of the rows just can't have windows. They just can't. Several airlines, and that includes United, Delta, Alaska, JetBlue, and Ryanair, they've all got some of these seats that are windowless window seats. Since the lawsuit, however, though, United has updated its website, and it now warns customers when a seat doesn't actually come with a view. And I think that's important, because if you're going to pay extra, my goodness, you should be getting what you're paying for. And if you want a side seat, that should be a totally different price point. Do you agree with this? This is what I think about it. If you want to share your opinions, maybe you've got a different idea, give me a call, 520-439-K101.
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Don't you forget about me, K101. It's Val. Do you know who doesn't forget about you, who actually cares about you? Aloe Fiber does. They're a different kind of company altogether. I'm going to tell you why I love them, and I think you will too, coming up

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All-Star Smash Mouth K101. 6:50 right now. It's Val. All right. I want to have a frank heart-to-heart with you about something for just a moment. And I'm sorry I called you Frank, but you get what I mean here, right? You know, it seems like every time I turn around, I'm hearing ads or I'm seeing things about, you know, make sure your company is on AI. Have AI do the thing for you. Da-da-da. Well, it's kind of... a lot of companies I know, they're always looking for ways to save money, and a way to save money is to have maybe something else do the work of humans. That isn't what Aloe Fiber does, though. Aloe Fiber is not replacing their customer service with AI. 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What if your internet service provider actually cared about you? What if they had employees that actually lived and worked and were raising their families in Sierra Vista just like us? Well, that is Aloe Fiber. 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They're invested in our community just like you are, and they do not replace their human people with automated systems. You don't get runarounds. You just get fast, friendly support whenever you need it. And you know that saying, there are no dumb questions? We don't all know how to be super technical on things. We don't know everything. And they don't treat you like you're silly or wasting their time just because you call to say, hey, we just figured out that my internet wireless router was unplugged because my cat did it. Trust me, this really happened. They did not make me feel silly.

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It's Val. Coming up in 6 minutes, I have a very special guest in the studio today. 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Now, if you've never been to the Food Co-op, or maybe you are a dedicated fan, we're going to tell you why it's amazing to shop there coming up in 6 minutes. 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
1: Helping you through a day of spreadsheets, phone calls, and raising small humans. Hey, you're doing a great job, by the way. 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

0: Olivia Dean. It's so easy. K101. It's Val, and I am so, so excited because I'm welcoming a very special guest who I've never had on my show before. From the Sierra Vista Food Co-op, it's Monica Savarese. And we have just been sitting here having a delightful discussion about how important it is to shop locally at a food co-op. Monica, thank you so much for coming in today.
1: Well, thank you so much for having me. I'm so excited to be talking about my favorite store in town.
0: Oh, you know, I'm not going to lie. It is one of my favorite stores as well. I have been shopping at the food co-op since it opened.
1: Perfect. Yeah, I love you already.
0: You know, a lot of people don't understand what is the difference between a food co-op and maybe, for example, going and shopping at Walmart or at Fry's or something like that. Why shop at a food co-op?
1: Well, first of all, the cooperative is just by the way the business, it's born out of the necessity of bringing healthy local non-GMO organic for the benefit of the members that own it and the members of the community. We're not open to make anybody rich. We're not open to, you know, make sure that some rich person is buying another yacht or getting another apartment in Paris or whatever. We're here just to make sure that our community has access to healthy, local, and food that's beneficial to their healthy, to their health journey.
0: You know what? And about that as well. Now, not every single item in the food co-op is locally sourced because that's just not possible here. But you've got a lot of like small concerns, people that are raising a small thing of vegetables or sprouts or bread or, you know, things like that. These small cottage industries.
1: We have like some of our local vendors are super popular. We have like the raw milk that's local, the Golden Rule. I don't drink milk, but I know that it's probably our top local seller.
0: Interesting.
1: And then we have like the bread makers. We have we have local coffee. Another thing that's we make it in store is our green juices. It's twice a week.
0: Yes.
1: And I never remember the day, so I'm not saying it. But you can always call the store and ask.
0: Yeah.
1: We make green juices with our own organic produce.
0: And they are so delicious.
1: So
0: I get lucky sometimes and I go in. The two things I'm always looking for are the local sourdough breads and of course the local juices. And I get lucky some days. I'll usually get the last loaf of bread. That is probably my only sadness is that there never seems to be enough of those things.
1: That's right. But when they come, they go.
0: But the good thing about those two is you know you're getting them fresh when you do get them. And that's why they don't last on the shelf for 6 or 7 weeks. They just last for maybe a few hours.
1: Yeah. We have a new bread maker, and she's making sourdough. She's using we got ancient grain. She grinds it herself. So, for the discerning palate, it makes a difference.
0: Okay. Now, a lot of people don't understand exactly how a co-op works in this way. Now, I'm a member. I've been a member almost since the beginning, and it only costs $200 to become a member, and then you get some benefits with
1: that. And then let me just quickly add that if you don't have the $200 on the spot, you can pay $50 a quarter, and you'll be done in a year. And you're a member since the first moment.
0: Yeah, and that's what I did. Right, for the first $50, you're like, okay, now you get your member discounts, and then I just paid it off and and got it all done. So yeah, because I couldn't come up with $200 all at once.
1: And it's very hard, you know. I understand it. So so we exist. So make sure that. So you come in and say, listen, I'm going to try. I really need to get on a keto diet. And how can you help me? And we have someone who will help you find products. And also if you say, oh, could you carry this? Could you buy me this? And if we can get it from a distributor, we'll bring it in and we'll sell it. And also as a member, as you know, you can special order items by the case.
0: Right.
1: So you love the special salsa that's organic. We can buy a case. And you get 20% off as a member.
0: Oh, very nice. Now, you also have military discounts. Tell me about that.
1: Military discounts. Actually, I'm so glad that we talked about it because normally we have it on the first weekend of the month, but it's happening tomorrow because it was July 4th and we were closed. So tomorrow and Sunday, the whole weekend, anybody who's a member of the military or first responders, firefighters, you'll get 10% off the entire store, whether you want to buy produce or, you know, whatever, ice cream, anything. And the only thing that we don't discount is locally made products.
0: Oh, got it.
1: Because we want to make sure that they get the maximum margin and we don't want to take anything
0: out
1: of
0: them. And the margin is already very low anyway. So it's definitely worth the investment. All right, Monica, tell me where you're located.
1: Okay, we're located on 96 South Carmichael. We are right across from the former Chamber of Commerce, the Sky Island Regional Partnership, right across from the taco restaurant. I never remember the number.
0: 143 Street Tacos is in that same shopping center.
1: Yes,
0: it's super
1: restaurant.
0: Cute. So you should definitely check it out. Sierra Vista Food Co-op, you can find them on Facebook as well, or stop by 96 South Carmichael Avenue. Monica, thank you so much for coming by today.
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Andy Grammer. Keep your head up. K101, it's Val. Coming up in a few minutes, I've got some tea about Christopher Robin from Winnie the Pooh. We're going to talk about that. It is your five random facts coming up in 6 minutes.

helping you through a day of spreadsheets, phone calls, and raising small humans. Hey, you're doing a great job, by the way. Cochise County's best variety, K101. If all

0: And now it's time for
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2: random
3: facts. And here we go with number one. The Christopher Robin character in the Winnie the Pooh stories was based on the author's real-life son, Christopher Robin Milne. And the other characters were inspired by his actual stuffed animals. Number two, the Wright brothers promised that they would never fly together, so at least one would continue their work in the event of a fatal crash. But there was one exception. In 1910, they shared a six-minute flight near Dayton, Ohio, and the Orville piloting with Orville piloting and Wilbur was the passenger. Number three, Ernest Hemingway set a world record for fishing in 1938. He caught seven marlins in a single day. Number four, the SOX, Sox, in Boston Red Sox and Chicago White Sox isn't just supposed to be a weird spelling of the word socks, you know, like on your feet, S-O-C-K-S. It's the shortened form of stockings. And finally, number five, an average of 3,234 Americans go to the emergency room every year from tanning bed injuries. That includes burns, fainting, and eye injuries.

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0: REO Speedwagon, throwing it back with Keep On Loving You, K101 as well. Coming up in a few minutes, imagine you're driving in a robo-taxi and it rats you out. That actually happened. I'm going to tell you what happened to two 15-year-old kids that were misbehaving in California. Coming up in 6 minutes.
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0: Michael Jackson, Black or White, K101. Happy Friday. All right, this is just, I don't even know where to put this. It's futuristic and it's not. It's just crazy. A pair of 15-year-old kids in California, well, they learned the hard way that a robo-taxi is always paying attention. It's always checking out what's going on. Police in San Mateo say two teens, they were riding along in a Waymo, one of those self-driving vehicles. They've got them all over Phoenix. This happened earlier this week. They were drinking alcohol and firing water beads from a toy gun at people outside of the car. But the Waymo's onboard cameras detected the behavior. The vehicle pulled into a shopping center parking lot and then notified the company's support team. And not long after that, the police showed up. They were called to the scene, and the officers surrounded the vehicle and detained both of the teens. Waymo says that its vehicles have interior cameras, and in urgent situations like this, employees can access live videos during the ride. That means they could drive you straight to the cops. So if you're riding along in a Waymo, know that Big Brother is, in fact, watching.
1: Bell time.
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1: A 60% chance of afternoon thunderstorms today with highs near 94. Thunderstorms continue into your evening with overnight lows around 69. Showers and thunderstorms continue throughout your weekend with highs in the mid to low 90s, overnight lows in the upper 60s. For your Monday, more of the same with a 60% chance of thunderstorms, highs in the low 90s, overnight lows in the upper 60s.
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More of your best variety. 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It's Val with you on a Friday morning. Coming up in a few minutes, if you want to stay healthy, I've got a list of things you should wash your hands after touching. That's coming up in a few minutes. 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

0: The latest from Bruno Mars on K101. Val here. It's Friday. I know you're going to be doing a bunch of things this weekend. I want you to keep these things in mind, though, as you're doing things around town. Like, if you're going to go get gas, right, you take that gas tank thingy and you plug it into your car and you put the gas in, or maybe you have an electric vehicle and you're using the little thingy to connect for the electrical charging thing. You see, I'm very technical when it comes to this terminology. Well, my point is everybody has touched all of those things, and not everybody washes their hands either before or after touching them. But if you want to reduce your chance of getting sick and staying sick, here are some things that you should absolutely wash your hands with, or at least get some of those wet wipe things. Hand sanitizer is a double-edged sword, because too much hand sanitizer can kill the good germs on your hands. I mean, in a pinch, it's a great thing to use occasionally, but it can kill all the good germs, and actually, you could end up getting sick from that, right? But here's what you want to do. If you're touching a touchscreen or a pin pad, you know, like an ATM, or maybe you're using an ordering tablet at a restaurant, a coffee shop, or maybe you're doing that little self-checkout thing at the grocery store and you're punching in your phone number, make sure you clean your hands after that. Also, grocery cart handles are disgusting. My husband is always like, oh my God, I know so-and-so, and that person was sick, and that must be why I'm sick. I'm like, no, it was probably your trip to Walmart when you push the cart around. Also, gas pumps, as I mentioned, disgusting. There's a lot of different hands that touch those things every single day, plus children. And if you've ever been around kids, you know how germy they are and how they're always touching each other, so they're getting even more germs. So, yeah, wash your hands after that, plus your phone. Your phone. I know you're probably just used your phone in a place where you washed your hands after you used your phone, but just wash your hands a lot. The chances you're not cleaning it that often are pretty high, because who does? Who cleans their phone? And then, God forbid, you hand your phone to somebody and they touch it as well, or you touch somebody else's phone. You get where I'm going with this. It's gross. What is something that you don't wash your hands after touching often? You know, and if you're going somewhere and you're going to sit down and you're going to eat a meal, again, don't do that. Wash your hands. Wash them often. I know this is something we learned about 6 or 7 years ago, that we had to wash our hands often, but have we forgotten that? Maybe it's time to return to those good hygiene habits. Get that going again. Hey, I've got This Week in Science coming up right around the corner. Hang on for
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right around the corner. It's the time of the week we anticipate with bated breath every... Okay, I don't want to oversell it. This week in science, we're going to be talking about carbon dioxide from cheese, mouth swabs that detect cancer, and the fastest spider in the world. You're not going to believe where it lives. Could it be in Arizona? I don't know, but we're going to talk about it.

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This is Cochise County's Best Variety. 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

0: All righty. It's time for This Week in Science. A little bit of that nerd news your brain may have missed over the course of this last week. Scientists have developed a new process to capture carbon dioxide. They're using waste products from cheese and tofu to do this. They found a way to turn the leftover proteins into tiny porous beads, and they can absorb CO2 much more efficiently. The beads can then release the captured carbon using way less energy than conventional methods. And it can be used multiple times as well, so they can reuse this again and again. They're hoping that this could reduce emissions from food, carbon, and other food industry waste. And researchers have developed a painless mouth swab. It detects oral cancer, and it worked 95.5% accuracy on that. The test uses a small brush to collect cells from your mouth, and then it gets results in under an hour. The best part is you don't need a biopsy. That means it's cheaper and way less invasive, and of course, way easier to use. I love that. And finally, scientists have identified the world's fastest spider. Does it live in Arizona? Well, here's what it is. They tested 258 species, the huntsman spider, that luckily only lives in Australia. That was the winner. They thought the fastest spider was going to be the Moroccan flick-flack spider, which is a real thing, apparently. But the huntsman topped them all. It reached speeds of about 8 miles an hour, and that is faster than most humans. All righty, crossing Australia off my list of places I'd like to visit right now.
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Quick shout out to Tanya and to my friend Cindy. Both let me know that they're listening this morning. 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I love to know you're there, what you're doing, and what you're thinking about today. You know what I'm thinking about today? On our Facebook page at K101 Sierra Vista, we're talking about acts of kindness that you've experienced. Maybe you heard about them, but you've never forgotten. I've got some great stories. Keep listening. I'm going to share some.

0: while with you. We celebrate Friday as we roll into the weekend. You know, I was thinking about this earlier in the week. We really focus a lot on some of the negative things that happen in the world, and it's really easy to get kind of stuck in all of that, especially when things are so crazy, right? But there's good all over. In spite of the madness, there are good people everywhere. And so I asked you this question on our Facebook page at K101 Sierra Vista. Tell me about an act of kindness you've experienced or heard about that you've never forgotten. Now, there's some great stories up there, and I want you to go over there and read them yourself. And if there's something you can think of, you want to add that to the conversation, I will be so grateful. But I want to share this one with you. Listen to this. Liz wrote this. When I lived in Pennsylvania, an active shooter entered an Amish school in 2006 and shot 10 children. It was so sad. After this, the Amish families went to the shooter's wife and the family's home, brought food and condolences. They took pity on her and her family while their children were either shot or gone. Just thinking about this makes me tear up. How did they do this? She says, I could never feel this way, but there are people in the world that do. That is just, I've got chills just thinking about it. What is something that you know of, a story you've heard about, or maybe something that happened to you that you want to share with us? You can do that over on our Facebook page, K101 Sierra Vista, or feel free, give me a call, 520-439-K101.
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3: Weather.
4: A 60% chance of afternoon thunderstorms today with highs near 94. Thunderstorms continue into your evening with overnight lows around 69. Showers and thunderstorms continue throughout your weekend with highs in the mid to low 90s, overnight lows in the upper 60s. For your Monday, more of the same with a 60% chance of thunderstorms, highs in the low 90s, overnight lows in the upper 60s.

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Forget that. We play the best variety of the 80s, 90s, and today so you can have fun while you work on K101.

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6: A 60% chance of afternoon thunderstorms today with highs near 94. Thunderstorms continue into your evening with overnight lows around 69. Showers and thunderstorms continue throughout your weekend with highs in the mid to low 90s, overnight lows in the upper 60s. For your Monday, more of the same with a 60% chance of thunderstorms, highs in the low 90s, overnight lows in the upper 60s.
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Happy Friday. It's Deanna. You know what would make your Friday even better? Us letting you know that you're on your way to Chicago for Lollapalooza with Olivia Dean, Charlie XCX, Tate McRae, and more. 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

This town's lost its faith. Our colors will fade eventually. So if our time is running out, day after day, we'll make the mundane a masterpiece. Oh my, my, oh my, my love. I take one look at you, you're taking me out.

Imagine you make $200,000 a year and you get fired over a cookie that cost $1.95. That is what happened to one man. It's going viral. We'll talk about it coming up in 10 minutes.

Imagine getting fired at your job because of a cookie. It's Deanna. Well, that is exactly what happened to one man in Kentucky. His name is Kurt Crum, and he worked at a Ford plant. He went to buy a cookie in the break room from one of those self-serve kiosks. Well, he swipes his credit card and gets his cookie for $1.95. Well, later, he's called into the office and told that surveillance cameras caught him stealing the cookie. He was fired after 11 years on the job. Now, Kurt says last year he made $200,000 and he had no intention of stealing a cookie for $1.95. Well, later, Kurt went through his bank statements and guess what he

bank statements. And guess what he saw? A charge for the $1.95. He paid for that cookie. His credit card proved it. So he sent the info to Ford. They offered him his job back and $28,000 in back pay. He did not take the job. And now he has a higher paying job. So it all worked out.

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3: A 60% chance of afternoon thunderstorms today with highs near 94. Thunderstorms continue into your evening with overnight lows around 69. Showers and thunderstorms continue throughout your weekend with highs in the mid to low 90s, overnight lows in the upper 60s. For your Monday, more of the same with a 60% chance of thunderstorms, highs in the low 90s, overnight lows in the upper 60s.
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You know, as someone who owns two cats, one of which will sit on every shirt, backpack, blanket that I lay out on my bed, I would love to try this laundry hack to get pet hair out of my clothes once and for all, but I have a laundry room and I have to pay per load, so that's not going to work for me. 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

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Well, the experts say before you put them in the washer, put them in the dryer, put it on air fluff for 10 minutes with a dryer sheet. 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
1: Weather. A 60% chance of afternoon thunderstorms today with highs near 94. Thunderstorms continue into your evening with overnight lows around 69. Showers and thunderstorms continue throughout your weekend with highs in the mid to low 90s, overnight lows in the upper 60s. For your Monday, more of the same with a 60% chance of thunderstorms, highs in the low 90s, overnight lows in the upper 60s.
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1: 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When I was in high school, we had the greatest band director ever. 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And that is so true.
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I mean, I kind of got into UFL football this year, so for me, the break didn't seem as long as it has in years past. 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
6: Weather now.
7: A 60% chance of afternoon thunderstorms today with highs near 94. Thunderstorms continue into your evening with overnight lows around 69. Showers and thunderstorms continue throughout your weekend with highs in the mid to low 90s, overnight lows in the upper 60s. For your Monday, more of the same with a 60% chance of thunderstorms, highs in the low 90s, overnight lows in the upper 60s.
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0: fun when we can share some of the wisdom that we've learned along the way with others. So today we're talking life lessons. What is a great one that you learned?
1: Years ago, a teacher in eighth grade I had, he addressed the class. He said, I'll tell you something. Anything mechanical is subject to failure. And then he paused and he looked with a smirkish grin on his face and he says, and that'll include parts of your bodies as you get older too.
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2 days after officiating Taylor Swift and Travis Kelce's wedding, Adam Sandler ended up calling the Nantucket cops, but not for a reason that any of us would have guessed. 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

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What are you going to do next? 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Yes, Adam Sandler did that this week. 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

Yeah, your kid wants a cute Yoshi backpack, but you know something from like JanSport or North Face is going to last longer. 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
1: When I was in, I think it was second grade, I went to a Catholic school, so we had a nun. Sister, your assignment today is to go home and tell your parents you love them. And I remember being, like, all panicked because I had never told my parents I loved them. And, you know, I was, like, what, 7 years old? And I had never done that. And I can remember going home thinking, oh, my gosh, what are my parents going to think if I suddenly say I love them? You know, not as a child realizing that they would probably like it. You know, I was like, they're going to think I'm weird and, you know, whatever. And so I went home, but because the teacher told me to do it, and that was the assignment, by golly, I had to do it. So I went home and told my parents I loved them. And, you know, it was so easy after that. And then my siblings started doing it, too. So it was a good life lesson to let people know you love them.
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it doesn't matter if you're the Super Bowl champions, the World Series champions, or an Olympic hockey team. When your team gets nominated for best team at the ESPYs, only a handful of players get invites. Well, Flavor Flav found out the Team USA women's hockey team from the Olympics was up for that award at the ESPYs and said, unacceptable. I will pay for every single one of these women to be at the awards. And you know what? I will pay for their dresses and their glam squad too. He did challenge other businesses to step up and help though. You can follow along on that journey on his Twitter account.

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0: like some of us need this weekend more than others. Katie, it sounds like you're having a rough day.
1: I was eating a Twix bar, and I needed to make a turn, and I made it too fast, and I ran over a stop sign and, like, screwed up my back axle. The officer could have been a total, like, jerk and gave me a ticket because I deserved a ticket, and I think he took pity on me, didn't give me a ticket, just gave me a warning.

of the three-part mix. 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Mix part two is the biggest songs of today to keep you up to date. Dancing in the dark, you between my arms. Part three, proud to still be playing some of the most legendary songs. This is the three-part mix. 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

0: It's Carly and Duncan. Happy Friday. 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
1: This weekend is it. So don't mess around.
0: It's super easy to enter. 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
1: I fell by the wayside like everyone else. I hate you, I hate you, I hate you, but I was just kidding myself. Our every moment.

0: 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Thanks for hanging out while you're working today.
1: Oh my gosh. Wait till you see this. I'm reading about the United States Postal Service.
0: Okay.
1: And how much money they lost last year.
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1: They say the holy water's watered down, and this town's lost its faith. Our colors will fade eventually, so if our time is running out, day after day, we'll make the mundane a masterpiece. Oh my, oh my love, I take one look at you, you're taking me out.

0: stamps again.
1: Again?
0: Yeah. Starting this weekend.
1: Bro,
0: we're gonna get, go up to 82 cents a stamp.
1: Pretty soon, it's going to be a dollar to send something in the mail.
0: Yeah, but Carly, how often do you send something though now? Like back 20, not even 20 years ago, probably 40 years ago, this would be a big deal. Like, oh my God, this is going to add up.
1: Yeah. Not often.
0: Now it's going to be like, okay, that'll be $2 a year I'm spending.
1: That's annoying though, because when you do go and then they're like, that'll be $5 to mail one card. Oh my God.

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3: A 60% chance of afternoon thunderstorms today with highs near 94. Thunderstorms continue into your evening with overnight lows around 69. Showers and thunderstorms continue throughout your weekend with highs in the mid to low 90s, overnight lows in the upper 60s. For your Monday, more of the same with a 60% chance of thunderstorms, highs in the low 90s, overnight lows in the upper 60s.
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0: I'm so excited. Here she is now, "Hate That I Made You Love Me."

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1: Olivia Dean.
0: Tate McRae.
1: Somber.
0: Zara Larsson.
1: Yeah, it's an incredible lineup with like 100 different acts.
0: Oh, yeah. And we've got a trip for you and a friend to go to Lollapalooza. Go experience it for yourself. You can get entered to win on our app. Do it.

0: It's Carly and Duncan. Man, I need a massage.
1: You sore, girl?
0: Yeah.
1: All right, get over here.
0: No, I need a professional. My neck and shoulders are super tight. If you've got a

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12: A 60% chance of afternoon thunderstorms today with highs near 94. Thunderstorms continue into your evening with overnight lows around 69. Showers and thunderstorms continue throughout your weekend with highs in the mid to low 90s, overnight lows in the upper 60s. For your Monday, more of the same with a 60% chance of thunderstorms, highs in the low 90s, overnight lows in the upper 60s.

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